What a great song to have a little sing-along to on a Tuesday night. It's 95.7 Big FM. It's Battle. Don't forget, the Packers are back out on the field this Friday night. Yeah, a little preseason action against the Broncos. You'll be able to hear that entire game right here on 95.7 Big FM starting at

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What's going on? It's Battle. 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

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It's Battle hanging out here with you Tuesday night. 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

95.7 Big FM, Milwaukee's best variety of the 80s and 90s. It's battle. Looks like tomorrow not going to be not too terribly bad. 76 and partly sunny. You know what? I'll take 76 and partly sunny.

Milwaukee's best variety of the 80s and 90s. It's Battle hanging out here. Music on the way. Got some Pat Benatar. Also going to throw in some Donna Lewis and Queen after Fleetwood Mac. It's 95.7 Big FM, Milwaukee's best variety of the 80s and 90s.

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Friday of the 80s and 90s. It is Battle hanging out. Of course, the Brewers currently still first in the National League Central. The Mariners are in town for the next couple of

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1: Hey, here's a wild stat for you. What's going on? It's battle. So researchers looking at 5 years of traffic data found that fatal crashes were about 15% higher.

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Hanging out here with you, Pat Benatar, CCR, on the way after we do a little zombie dancing.

There's definitely not a bathroom on the right. It's a bad moon on the right. Of course, that was one of those songs where everybody misquoted the lyrics. And by everybody, I mean me. It's 95.7 Big FM. It's Battle and Whitney Houston on tonight.

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It's Battle coming up on the final hour of the show tonight. 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
1: 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It's been fun. We will do it again tomorrow night. I'll see you back in here, 7 o'clock. Instagram, hit that follow button. Battle on Air is where you can find me. Love you. Mean it. Bye-bye.

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Let's talk about fashion. The first day of school. Do you remember the outfits you were wearing? Tell me about it.

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1: Let's talk about, you know, outfits that you wore back in the day, Daniel, that you knew you were looking fly you when you went back to school.
2: All right, brand I absolutely had to have, you know, what was really big was Gap.
1: Yes.
2: Gap khakis. Oh, my gosh. Those like the big baggy shorts like that. That was huge.
1: Oh, yeah. It really was. And then, you know, if you couldn't quite afford Gap or Banana Republic, you always did the Old Navy thing. Mm-hmm. Tried to pull it off.

Milwaukee's best variety of the 80s and 90s, 95.7 Big FM. So a new survey says nearly half of American workers said they'll never be able to fully retire, okay? Because they found that only 58% of workers think they'll have enough money to retire on time. 36% of workers said they expect to have to continue earning a paycheck in retirement. Survey was taken by over 2,000 American adults.

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1: It's the latest trend called zombie filler. 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
1: All right, so apparently Kanye West is selling sneakers again. The Yeezy 800 sneaker set will be released in December. You know, right in time for the holidays
0: and gift giving.
1: Oh, who wants to spend the amount of money? I mean, the pricing is yet to be announced, so you know it's going to be a lot.

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1: I'm just realizing it was 49 years since Elvis Presley, one of the most influential performers in music in history, died this week at the age of 42. I was kind of shocked. He was only 42?

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1: So not me over here shocked that Frankie Valli says he is not retired. Comes after his brother Bobby took to social media and announced that his brother would retire.

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1: So it looks like Jafar Jackson is reportedly negotiating his compensation for a sequel to Michael, which turned him into an international movie star. The first movie crossed $1 billion at the box office, so he was like, okay, it's time to pay up.

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1: 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Oh, I love that for you. Congratulations. And hey, you have another chance of winning too. Let me tell you all about it coming up in 7 minutes this morning.

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social media or maybe the news, LaFleur says Love is going to miss a week with a sore ankle. Are you hyperventilating if you're a Packer fan? You shouldn't. And I'll tell you why coming up in two songs. On 95.7 Big FM.

0: I honestly think September might be the best month of the year weather-wise to be in Las Vegas. You still get the warm, let's be honest, hot temps during the day. Looks like mid-90s is the average high in September, but very comfortable at night while you're walking around. Mid to upper 60s, and since you're in the desert, the air has a cool, crisp feel to it. Well, good news for you. When you win your trip to Las Vegas, with tickets to our iHeartRadio Music Festival next month, you'll experience it all. That's something Connor gets to do.
1: No way! Are you serious? Thank you. Oh, my God. That's amazing. That's incredible. I've never won anything like this before in my life.
0: Wow.
1: I'm shocked. Absolutely shocked.
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I'm Dave Michaels. If it doesn't approve, the Woodman's would go in between North Port Washington Road and Highway 43 again. 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

old enough, you probably remember when polyester was considered a miracle fiber because it didn't require any ironing. And if you're young enough, you know why it's considered now an internet diss. 95.7 Big FM, Milwaukee's best variety of the 80s and 90s. I'm Dave Michaels. Polyester is now a viral insult, at least according to Gen Z. I'll let you know why coming up just two songs from now.

well-known business in Wisconsin has gone viral. Times nine. Because of what was caught on camera in that business. 95.7 Big FM, Milwaukee's best variety of the 80s and 90s. I'm Dave Michaels. You're going to hear from the worker who's the source of this viral video that happens in just two songs.

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I'm Dave Michaels. 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

1,000-plus homes and businesses still without power after those strong storms moved through last night. 95.7 Big FM, Milwaukee's best variety of the 80s and 90s. My name is Dave Michaels. Looks like Waukesha, portions of Elm Grove, and even on the south side, Cudahy. Those areas seem to be the hardest hit, with We Energy saying they hope to get everything back up and running around lunchtime. I could

0: A football game was kind of sort of played last night at American Family Field.
1: There she goes! Christian Yelich brings them to their feet once again. A three-run home run.
0: Ryan Anderson on the call. At that time, the Brewers were beating the Mariners 6-0. The final, if you're not aware, 22-0.

95.7, Big FM, Milwaukee's best variety of the 80s and 90s. I'm Dave Michaels. I'm laughing because I shouldn't, especially when fights are involved, actual physical fights. No, no, not at State Fair. This one took place in New Berlin yesterday. The Vasa Fitness used to be a pick and save there on National Avenue in New Berlin. Apparently, four guys couldn't figure out how to share the chest press inside, so they took things outside and had a huge brawl. When cops showed up, again, Vasa Fitness in New Berlin, four dudes were physically fighting in the parking lot. Two of them were arrested.

recently, August checked the calendar and realized, no, it doesn't have to be exhausting all the time. 95.7 Big FM, Milwaukee's best variety of the 80s and 90s. My name is Dave Michaels. After those storms rolled through last night, of course, right when my kid was outdoors for football practice, kudos to the coaching staff, by the way, herding all the kids, fifth through high school, back to the school to have them picked up. Well done. Anyway, sunshine, comfortable today with lower humidity. Highs expected to be in the mid-70s both today and tomorrow.

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0: Rivers, a little north of Manitowoc. That's where Derek was when he was listening, entered, and then won a trip to Las Vegas, which means he's going to see both nights of our iHeartRadio Music Festival, 95.7 Big FM, Milwaukee's best variety of the 80s and 90s. I'm Dave Michaels. Derek, plans on who you're going to bring with you?
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0: Goo Goo Dolls are going to be there, too, which means you, Nikki, are going to see the Goo Goo Dolls. Congratulations. You have a chance to win, too. A trip

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I'm Dave Michaels. Nothing wrong with going for a walk around the block or to the local dog park, but this is a one-of-a-kind event for you and your dog. I'll tell you about it coming up in two songs.

0: 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I'm Dave Michaels. We all love Happy Hour. 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Free event. Obviously, you do need to pay for beer, but the weather's going to absolutely be fantastic. So if you're in and around the downtown area tomorrow, the first ever Milwaukee Yappy Hour event will get going at 3 o'clock on Thursday.
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I'm Dave Blankles. If it doesn't approve, the Woodman's would go in between North Fort Washington Road and

mosquitoes are bad in your neighborhood now. Can't imagine what it's going to be like after all the rain we got last night. 95.7 Big FM, Milwaukee's best variety of the 80s and 90s. I'm Dave Michaels. Over an inch and a half of rain alone in Cedarburg. Sure, we still need some. Not the mosquitoes. They are really about to go from bad.

22 runs on 22 hits. Lara had his first major league home run for the Crew. And oh yeah, there was a tornado warning. Other than that, there wasn't much going on at last night's Brewer game. 95.7 Big FM, Milwaukee's best variety of the 80s and 90s. My name is Dave Michaels. We'll try to top it again tonight. 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

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You've got it. It's me, Martha Quinn, on hand now to keep you rocking. Belinda Carlisle is straight ahead. Here's REO, Group Hug.

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Michael Jackson's Beat It, Martha Quinn with you. This is from the Thriller album that is the gift that keeps on giving. It hit the top 10 in 2026. Not that long ago. Pretty amazing. Okay, let's just rock out. Turn this up. 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

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So what do you do in an emergency? 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

95.7 Big FM, your home for Dave Michaels tomorrow morning starting at 6. Have I told you lately, you make the sun shine brighter than Doris Day? I'm Martha Quinn with Wham!

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95.7 Big FM, your home for Dave Michaels tomorrow morning starting at 6. I mean, I guess it's like the ultimate improv. The story that I have always heard about this recording when Queen and David Bowie got together in the studio. David Bowie had the idea, hey, Freddie Mercury, let's just not know what each other is doing. And somehow it totally gelled. Oh, man, this is Under Pressure.

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95.7 Big FM, your home for Kid O'Shea this afternoon starting at 3. Super appreciate you hanging out with me, Martha Quinn, today. Be sure you're here in the 5 o'clock hour to catch the Q.

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Plus, we throw in $1,000 for you to spend. So you want to be here to catch that word. Best of luck. Okay, here's Orchestra Maneuverous in the Dark. Miss you.

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I'm Kid O'Shea. Glad to be with you on this Wednesday afternoon in Milwaukee after 3 o'clock now. And I get to hang out with you the next couple of hours and just play a bunch of songs that we know and love and try to get through the rest of this workday together. 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

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Zoo a la carte, Mexican fiesta, and another great Milwaukee weekend upon us. 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

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It's Kid O'Shea. 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

Starship, Nothing's Gonna Stop Us, 95.7 Big FM, Milwaukee's best variety of the 80s and 90s. After 5 o'clock on a Wednesday now, we are just one step closer to another great Milwaukee weekend. And lots going on this weekend to celebrate summer. I'll tell you about that coming up.

How about that Brewers game last night? I went to bed at 8:30 because I get up early for TMJ4 News today. And the score was like 9-0. Woke up this morning, 22-0. Brewers back at it tonight. American Family Field, 6:40 start against the Mariners.

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Rick Springfield, TLC, Night Ranger. That's just to name a few of the artists coming up after 6 o'clock. Right now, though, it's Phil Collins on 95.7 Big FM.

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We've made it through a Wednesday, getting one step closer to a great Milwaukee weekend. Zoo a la carte this weekend, Mexican Fiesta on the Summerfest grounds, and the Kenosha County Fair kicks off